0: 93.9, the Country Moose. Well, let's get into Memorial Day weekend, shall we? First things first, the number one rule when it comes to this weekend, and it has nothing to do with what kind of meat and how you cook it on your barbecue this weekend, all right? We'll get into that next.
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0: 93.9, the Country Moose. Ah, the unofficial start of summer. Memorial Day weekend. Memorial Day, of course, on Monday. It's B-Dub. Whatever you do, whatever you grill, however you celebrate, throw as many parties, do as many barbecues, do as many activities. Just don't say happy Memorial Day. Like, I'd post this as an annual reminder that this is a somber day on Monday, a day of reflection. Yes, you can celebrate, but do it the right way and don't wish someone a happy Memorial Day, because the reason we have the holiday in the first place is not for a happy reason. Also, and military servicemen and women will tell you this, this is not their day. This is not people that served day. That's Veterans Day. This is those that gave the ultimate sacrifice and died for our country day. That's why it exists. So, don't wish anybody a happy Memorial Day. Other than that, I'm going to get off my soapbox. You celebrate however you feel in the need to. Just don't say it's happy.
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5: Here's your updated weatherology forecast. Chance of rain showers tonight. Otherwise, mainly cloudy skies expected. Lows level off around 50. Southeasterly winds, 10 to 15 miles per hour. Partly cloudy skies tomorrow. Chance for showers, high of 74. Tomorrow night, 48. Sunny skies and dry. Sunday and Monday, upper 70s. Sunday, mid 80s by Monday. I'm meteorologist Paul Trombley on the Country Moose. Right now, 63.
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0: 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Well, apparently summer starts today because we voted for it. Science is adorable. We'll get into that next.
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0: 93.9, the Country Boost. America has decided that spring has had its chance. And honestly, it kind of fumbled the bag this year. It's B-Dub. A new survey says the average American thinks the real start of summer is basically Memorial Day weekend. They thought it was actually yesterday, May 21st. Officially, it doesn't start until June 21st. But look, we're Americans. We don't wait for calendars. We wear flip-flops in questionable weather and call it freedom. 92% of people said they're already in summer mode before the official start anyway, which means grills are coming out, vacation brain is activated, and somebody's bringing fruit salad to a cookout like that's going to beat a cheeseburger. Bless their little heart.
1: Hang tight. Next one is worth it.
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0: officially tied, and somewhere there's a guy in a cowboy hat quietly saying, oh, that's cute. Kenny Chesney in the same sentences as George Strait from here on out. 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
2: Kenny Chesney is officially on You Can't Argue With It Anymore territory. His new song, Carry On, just became his 100th song to hit Billboard's country airplay chart. 100. That ties him with George Strait for the most all time, which is wild because Kenny's career has basically been one long soundtrack for tailgates, lake weekends, bad decisions and flip-flops, and at least three people you probably should have unfollowed by now. And somehow he's still stacking records. Meanwhile, the rest of the top five is basically the Mount Rushmore country music. Garth Brooks, Tim McGraw, Alan Jackson. Tells you everything you need to know. Also, this is his first release on his brand new label, Hey Now Records. 21st album coming later this year. 21 albums. At this point, Kenny Chesney's released more music than most of us have changed windshield wipers. That's your breakdown.
0: Don't wander far. We're coming right back.
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6: Here's your updated weatherology forecast. Chance of rain showers tonight. Otherwise, mainly cloudy skies expected. Lows level off around 50. Southeasterly winds 10 to 15 miles per hour. Partly cloudy skies tomorrow. Chance for showers, high of 74. Tomorrow night, 48. Sunny skies and dry. Sunday and Monday, upper 70s. Sunday, mid 80s by Monday. I'm meteorologist Paul Trombley on the Country Moose. Currently, it's 61 degrees.
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0: 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And the next time you are upset because somebody's judging you, just remember that Yellowstone National Park also gets bad reviews. I saw this person that gave a 1-star review to Yellowstone because they couldn't get cell service in the middle of the park. Let that one sink in for a second and maybe brush off that criticism of the random stranger on the internet.
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0: 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Science is adorable. 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

0: 93.9, the Country Moose. Winter packed up and left months ago. But apparently our houses are still in recovery mode, which feels dramatic but also accurate. It's B-Dub. I guess experts say right now is the sweet spot to do a quick home check before summer shows up with heat, storms, and a bill that starts with, well, clean the gutters before rain turns your siding into a water feature. Check for sneaky plumbing leaks. Swap that HVAC filter you forgot existed all winter. Clean your dryer vent because apparently lint has chosen violence. Then test your smoke detectors and carbon monoxide alarms. Also, make sure to peek into the attic and crawl space for leaks, mold, or whatever creature has decided rent is free. Flush the water heater and flip your ceiling fan counterclockwise for summer because, yes, apparently fans have seasons as well. Basically, spend one Saturday pretending you're handy or spend July explaining to your bank account why the ceiling is dripping.
1: Quick stop, same station.
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3: Here's your updated weatherology forecast. Chance of rain showers. Tonight.

0: 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We've got Jordan Davis on the show next week. Jordan, get ready for another number one song with Turn This Truck Around and hanging with us all week long. 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

0: 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You know that weird moment when you leave a store empty-handed and suddenly feel like you owe everyone an explanation? Yeah, apparently we're all doing that, among other completely normal things that feel totally awkward. That's next.
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0: 93.9, the Country Moose. Apparently, there's a list of normal things that make us irrationally embarrassed, and I have some questions. It's B-Dub. You're like walking out of a store without buying anything. Why do we suddenly act like we committed retail fraud? Like I'm looking at candles for 8 minutes, decided I don't need a cinnamon farmhouse experience in my life, and then I leave like I'm escaping a crime scene. In tight parking, nothing humbles you faster. You miss once, and suddenly there's an audience. Now I'm committed. I'm not leaving. I'll do a 37-point turn before I admit defeat. Also, walk into the bathroom in a crowded restaurant. Why do we all suddenly forget how to walk? Like, act natural. Left foot. Right foot. No, that was weird. My favorite on this list, though, when someone holds the door and you're too far away, now you've got to do that fake half jog where nobody wins. It turns out psychologists say it's just self-consciousness. Glad to know my biggest enemy is existing in public.
1: We'll be back before the boss notices.
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5: Here's your updated weatherology forecast. Chance of rain showers tonight. Otherwise, mainly cloudy skies expected. Lows level off around 50. Southeast winds 8 to 15 miles per hour. Sunshine mixed with clouds at times tomorrow. Chance for showers. High temperatures reach up to 74. 48 tomorrow night. Partly cloudy skies. Dry with temperatures a bit above average. Sunday and Monday. And highs from the upper 70s to the mid 80s. I'm meteorologist Paul Frombly on the Country Moose. Right now, 59.
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0: I love that song. I've loved it from the first time I heard it. Chris Young, I Didn't Come Here to Leave. If you had that come up on your playlist, what would you do with it? Would you stream it or skip it? 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

0: It's 93.9, the Country Moose. July 26th, I get on my bike and I ride for Fisher House Foundation. 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

0: 93.9, The Country Moose. Memorial Day weekend is this weekend, and I figured I'd build a playlist that feels less backyard beer pong and more windows down, remember why we get the freedom to do dumb stuff like backyard beer pong. 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

0: 93.9, the Country Moose. To B-Dub, it's Memorial Day weekend, and I found this always does that thing where it starts with let's fire up the grill and somehow ends with everybody getting weirdly emotional in lawn chairs because of the reason. And country music owns Memorial Day weekend. You throw on Toby Keith, and suddenly your uncle's giving a speech nobody asked for. Then Traveling Soldier comes on, and now somebody's staring into the distance like they just got cast in a war movie. And it doesn't matter if you're into the Chicks version or if you love Cody Johnson's. If you're like, no, I'm not doing the Chicks, you're still not over that thing from 2003. Kojo's version is phenomenal. Then you recover with Chicken Fried by Zac Brown Band, because nothing says America like singing about cold beer and fried chicken while trying to remember who forgot the ice. My perfect Memorial Day playlist has a little of everything. Courtesy of the Red, White, and Blue for the fireworks. If you're reading this when things get reflective, and Only in America to bring everybody back. That is Memorial Day weekend. Equal parts celebration, gratitude, and somebody's Bluetooth speaker being way too loud.
1: Keep it idling.
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4: Here's your updated weatherology forecast. Chance of rain showers tonight. Otherwise, mainly cloudy skies expected. Lows level off around 50. Southeast winds 8 to 15 miles per hour. Sunshine mixed with clouds at times tomorrow. Chance for showers. High temperatures reach up to 74. 48 tomorrow night. Partly cloudy skies. Dry with temperatures a bit above average Sunday and Monday, and highs from the upper 70s to the mid 80s. I'm meteorologist Paul Frombly on the Country Moose. Right now, 59.
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0: 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Kenny Chesney just tied a record that basically says, yeah, I've been on your preset button that says dial-up internet. 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

0: 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I've got the biggest song in country music brought to you by T-Mobile. 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

0: 93.9, the Country Moose. Have a great rest of your night and enjoy the three-day weekend. We're going to be here Monday, whether you are or not. The show must go on. Understand if you're not. Appreciate if you are. I mean, it is a holiday weekend after all. Have a safe one. Don't drink and drive. And remember those that gave their lives so you have the ability to, well, have the day off, for lack of a better way to put it together. Thank you so much for listening. I'll talk to you next week.
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1: Here's your updated weatherology forecast. Chance of rain showers tonight. Otherwise, mainly cloudy skies expected. Lows level off around 50. Southeast winds 8 to 15 miles per hour. Sunshine mixed with clouds at times tomorrow. Chance for showers. High temperatures reach up to 74. 48 tomorrow night. Partly cloudy skies. Dry with temperatures a bit above average. Sunday and Monday. And highs from the upper 70s to the mid 80s. I'm meteorologist Paul Frombly on the Country Moose. Currently 57.
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I never

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0: With Cam Cummings, Jake McVeigh, and Cody Webb. 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

0: celebrate with music, food, and more. 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

0: 93.9 The Country Moose. It's Molly Penny broadcasting live here, and I'm hanging out where they are selling 20 ribeyes for $40. There's already a really big line coming through here for this. But these are like actual farm-to-table beef that you're going to be coming and getting out here today at Menards. High gas prices and grocery bills hitting you hard? Then you need this deal. It's 20 ribeyes for $40. And for the first person that says that you heard me out here on the radio, I do have some Adventureland tickets, a four-pack to that, as well as Nickelodeon Universe ride wristband tickets. So definitely a great time to come on out and stock up for your Memorial Day grilling, because they've got you covered. And they have BOGO deals going on all of the family packs today as well. So it's BOGO on the family pack. Some of the family pack deals include Kansas City strips, New York strips, mega ribeyes, T-bone fillets, premium chicken, seafood, pork, and more. So you definitely don't want to miss out on this. 20 ribeyes for $40. It's a huge truckload meat sale. You're going to see the big white truck. You're going to see the tents. And you just might see me hanging out here in the parking lot in the beating sun. I've been hanging out a lot outside today. We were in the parade earlier. But this is the place to be if you want to stock up on some really affordable meat packages and bundles. And maybe grab some can koozies or Adventureland tickets for me. Just say you heard me on the Country Moose. It's Molly Penny broadcasting live from Menards.
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93.9 The Country Moose. It's Molly Penny broadcasting live here from Menards at Village Green Drive in Mason City, where they're doing their 20 ribeyes for $40 sale. That's right, 20 ribeyes for $40, and there's a ton of people getting out here just stocking up for their Memorial Day barbecues, family gatherings, backyard cookouts. They've got you covered here. And for the first person to say that you heard me here, I do have some tickets, a family four-pack to Adventureland, as well as the Mall of America. So lots of cool stuff that you can get just by coming on out. They are also doing BOGO on their family pack deals, which include Kansas City strips, New York strips, mega ribeyes, T-bones, fillets, plus premium chicken, seafood, pork, and more. So don't miss out. It's going on now at Menards. Molly Penny on the road for the Country Moose. Why?

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93.9 The Country Moves. 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They've got a big meat sale out here. It's not in Menards, it's in the parking lot. But we're over here on Village Green Drive Southwest in Mason City doing 20 ribeyes for $40 right now. So come on by and see me. I've even got some Adventureland tickets and some Mall of America prize packs for the first person who says, I heard you on the radio. 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

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But these steaks look amazing. People are coming and stocking up on these, and you shouldn't miss out. While supplies last, in the parking lot at Menards. It's Molly Petty, live on the road for 93.9 The Country Moose. Now Luke Combs.

0: 93.9 The Country Moves. Molly Penny broadcasting live out here at the Menards parking lot for the big truckload meat sale that we've been talking about. You've probably heard my ad on the radio a few times where I'm like, 20 ribeyes for $40, because that's what's going on, and it's amazing. So come on out right off of Village Drive, Southwest, to the Menards in Mason City. 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No gimmicks. Come on by. As long as you're here and you see me out here broadcasting, you can go ahead and grab a can koozie. I got Country Moose can koozies, as well as a 4-pack of tickets to Adventureland. Or if you'd rather do indoor fun, a 4-pack to Nick Universe. Maybe you've got a trip up to the Twin Cities planned sometime soon. Well, we've got you covered for both of those. And there's no gimmick there either. Just say you heard me on the radio and they are yours. I'm at the Menards off Village Green Drive Southwest. Again, when they're gone, they're gone. So come and get your 20 ribeyes for $40. That's right, 20 ribeyes for $40. 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

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Molly Penny broadcasting live here from the Menards at Village Green Drive Southwest in Mason City. And we're doing a huge deal right now. 20 ribeyes for $40. 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That's like two, you know, my math isn't great, but that's like $2 a ribeye. I'd say that's pretty good. So come on out and get it while supplies last. 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

0: 93.9 The Country Moose. It's Molly Penny broadcasting live here from the Menards off Village Green Drive Southwest in Mason City for their big meat sale. I have some people that must have maybe heard that I was giving away Adventureland tickets. Is that what you're here for, little guy? Hey, here you go. All right, so I still have a family bundle to Adventureland, but one of them has officially been taken off of my hands. So come on by. Be the first one to say you heard me on the radio. And come out to the big truckload meat sale. That's where I am right now. 20 ribeyes for $40 going on Memorial Day weekend only, just in time for your barbecuing, your Memorial Day grilling. With gas prices and grocery prices so astronomical these days, this is a really great way to save and then still be like the big grill daddy coming up on Monday. Like, look at this. I got a bunch of T-bones and I got all this other stuff. They've got BOGO deals on the family packs today too. Kansas City strips, New York strips. That includes mega ribeyes, T-bones, fillets, plus premium chicken, seafood, and pork. 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
13: Sunshine mixed with clouds at times this afternoon, with daytime highs approaching 72. Westerly winds 8 to 15 miles per hour. Partly cloudy skies again tonight. Lows dip down to about 48. Daytime highs approaching 81 tomorrow. Mainly clear skies. High temperatures reach up to 86 Monday under mainly sunny skies. 88 Tuesday. I'm meteorologist Paul Trombley on the Country Moose. Currently, it's 66 degrees.
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93.9 The Country Moves. Molly Penny broadcasting one last time from the truckload meat sale today. It has been such a fun day. I actually just ran into somebody who's technically related to me. They said I'm a Hocus. That is my maiden, my grandmother's mom's last name. So like my grandmother's maiden name was Hocus. We are now Pennies, but I found out that we are related, and how cool is that? So that was really neat. But anyway, she was here to grab what everybody is getting here today, which is the huge special of 20 ribeyes for $40. 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
6: Meteorology forecast. Cloudy skies with a few peaks of sun this afternoon, with daytime highs approaching 72. Winds out of the west, 8 to 15 miles per hour. Lows level off around 48 tonight, partly cloudy skies. Mainly sunny skies tomorrow. High temperatures reach up to 81. Highs level off around 84 Monday with a slight chance of thunderstorms. 88 sunny skies Tuesday. I'm meteorologist Paul Trombley on the Country Moose. Right now, it's 68 degrees.
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4: Here's your updated weatherology forecast. Lows dip down to about 48 tonight under partly cloudy skies. Winds out of the west around 5 miles per hour. Daytime highs approaching 81 tomorrow. Lots of sunshine. Partly cloudy skies tomorrow night. Chance of thunderstorms. Lows level off around 55. Temperatures well above average Monday and Tuesday with highs from the mid-80s to the upper 80s. Slight chance for storms Monday. I'm meteorologist Paul Frombly on the Country Moose. Currently, it's 68 degrees.
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3: 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Does this sound like you? 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
4: Here's your updated weatherology forecast. Lows dip down to about 48 tonight under partly cloudy skies. Winds out of the west around 5 miles per hour. Daytime highs approaching 81 tomorrow. Lots of sunshine. Partly cloudy skies tomorrow night. Chance of thunderstorms. Lows level off around 55. Temperatures well above average Monday and Tuesday with highs from the mid-80s to the upper 80s. Slight chance for storms Monday. I'm meteorologist Paul Frombly on the Country Moose. Currently, it's 68 degrees.
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4: Here's your updated weatherology forecast. Lows dip down to about 48 tonight under mainly clear skies. West winds around 5 miles per hour. Mainly sunny skies again tomorrow. Highs level off around 81. Chance for storms tomorrow night. Lows dip down to about 55, partly cloudy. Slight chance for storms Monday with highs in the mid-80s. Ample sunshine expected Tuesday. I'm meteorologist Paul Frombly on the Country Moose. Currently, it's 68 degrees.
0: Break happen.
5: Fun resumes now.
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